0: bad feeling for taking drugs, and I was getting kind of wayward and everything. I mean, I wasn't coming home on time, so she phoned the police, and I was brought to YGC, and then I was brought here. Because of my talking about God and everything, they might have thought that I was a little crazy.
1: Do you think you are?
0: No. But I understand how they felt, because I wasn't making myself clear on it. It's very hard to... I was trying to express...

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2: 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Maybe I just wanna stay. Just take it easy, cause there's no stress.